0: 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Tra il meglio degli anni 80 troviamo anche i loro successi. Dai Pet Shop Boys abbiamo ascoltato How Can You Expect to Be Taken Seriously? Le canzoni più belle del passato continuano.
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2: 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But I don't know about that. There's many times that we've loved and we've shared love and made love. It doesn't seem to me like it's enough.

0: 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The family niggas will rat on you. That's why we gotta be prepared to take whoever out we need.
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1: Brakes on a bus, brakes on a car, brakes to make you a superstar, brakes to win and brakes to lose.